0: never been in that situation before, which not many people in hockey have been in that situation.
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2: Thanks for the news update. We're into the 5 o'clock hour on 95.9 The Go. Now Logan Flint. A beautiful day today, though, tonight. Also very, very beautiful. Cool, though, with a low of 3 degrees. Tomorrow, another beautiful day in store. Sunny skies and a high of 21.
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0: Hey, Jealousy, that's the Jim Blossoms on 95.9 The Go. Tom Logan Flint, hope you have a great afternoon. This Sunday is going to be great, especially if you happen to be a fan of motorcycles or a motorcycle rider yourself, as the Kennel Club of Vandehoof is hosting its toy ride in order to help bring in donations and funds for their Santa's Anonymous Food Hamper program, a great program run, helping out local families through the holiday season have a great meal, as well as making sure kids have a present under the Christmas tree. Everything kicks off Sunday at about noon at the Four Rivers Cooperative Parking Lot. They'll be starting their ride at 1, and then there's even going to be a free lunch at the Nechaco Valley Secondary School. Well, that is all really the Kin Club of Vandehoof Toy Ride happening this Sunday.
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0: Singing from the Tragically Hip on 95.9 The Goat Equivalent. And that actually wrapped up for me here on The Goat for the next little while. As Matt will be back tomorrow afternoon once again. And Gary will be back on tomorrow morning as well to get your Thursday started, especially with it being half price deal. Make sure that you are signed up and ready for that when the deal goes live. For me, that is it. Hope you have a great rest of your evening. Now, I'll chat with you later.
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3: Good morning, I'm Zach Barrel-LF. Gun control advocates say Canadians deserve more information from RCMP about the firearms used in February's mass shooting that left 8 dead in Tumbler Ridge. The group released a letter Wednesday to RCMP Commissioner Mike Duhaime. They say too many details are still unknown 7 months after the shooting, and having the facts could help prevent further shootings. Premier David Eby says the RCMP should release the information as soon as they can without compromising the investigation.
4: I expected Monday that there would be a very relatively short investigation because the shooter was known, the shooter is dead. But clearly there are other elements of this that the RCMP is facing down.
3: The RCMP saying the state that they appreciate the public's patience and it's not possible to provide any timeline right now for when the investigation will finish. Following the end of CN Rail's lease of the BC Rail corridor between Squamish and 100 Mile House in July of 2025, the provincial and federal government are being urged to revitalize the rail line. This was during a Union of BC Municipalities meeting between the BC Rail Corridor Alliance, which included Prince George Councillor Trudy Clausen and other municipal and provincial representatives. Clausen said the rail line needs to be in operation for economic development.
5: In addition to $500,000 from NDIT that helps us fund some of the engagement, we asked the Premier for $600,000 to do some work assessments and business assessments to develop what we're hoping for is to have a governance model for the rail lines so that the communities that want to through, that they have influences in the ownership along the line.
3: The Alliance is still waiting on the province to respond to the request for $600,000 in engineering assessment, economic study, and operations funding. This year's edition of the Tour de North is coming to a close as riders arrived in Prince George Tuesday. 12 first responders and community riders are making the 7-day, 850-kilometer trek between Fort St. John and Williams Lake while raising funds for childhood cancer research and Camp Good Times. Avery Koji, a total cancer survivor, says that Camp Good Times is one of the best programs available.
6: So, Camp Good Times, it's some kids are injured, and some kids are out of it. I've been out of treatment for at the time, 6 years. That's what I've been this year. And the thing is, no one should do at Camp Good Times.
3: The riders will arrive in Williams Lake today. BC House has selected the Bulkley Valley Harm Reduction Society to operate its new interim shelter in Smithers. Society spokesperson Billy Kennedy says the increase to 25 beds compared to its previous shelter is a benefit.
7: One of the hottest spots about that last winter was knowing that there would be people who really needed somewhere to sleep that was warm and having to turn them away because we'd reached our occupancy limit.
3: BC Housing has renovations on its 3rd Avenue location set to start in October, the shelter opening later this year. The new Hearth Fund shelter was announced in February and received council approval on July 14th. Get daily and weekly news alerts direct to your inbox by signing up at mychannel.com.
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0: 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All your favorite classics for a new song, one point. But here's another one to add to the list. It's brand new music right here on The Goat.

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0: 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I'm gonna get it.

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1: September 22nd, CBS Center shakes up the 2-team Canadian Rock Heavyweight. Both of them is T.D. Paul, along with very special guest, Brian Bellamy. T.D. Paul says they celebrate the 25th anniversary of their chart-topping debut album, The Fallout. Tickets are on sale now. All tickets north outlet tonight. Tickets north on CDA.
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0: National Day of Truth and Reconciliation is our chance to step out of the shadow and start your journey of healing together. 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

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And ready for the rains. 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
1: Good morning, I'm Zach Barrelcliff. Gun control advocates say Canadians deserve more information from our city about firearms used in February's mass shooting that left 8 dead in Little Ridge. Gurgers released a letter Wednesday to RCMP Commissioner Mike Duhaime. They say too many details are still unknown 7 months after the shooting, and having the facts could help prevent further shootings. Premier David Eby says the RCMP should release the information as soon as they can without compromising the investigation.
2: I expected likely that there would be a very relatively short investigation because the shooter was known, the shooter is dead. But clearly there are other elements of this that the RCMP are chasing down.
1: The RCMP say in a statement that they appreciate the public's patience and it's not possible to provide any timeline right now for when the investigation will be finished. Following the NCCN Rail's lease of the BC Rail Corridor between Squamish and 100-mile House in July 2025, the provincial and federal government are being urged to revitalize the rail line. This was during a Union of BC Municipalities meeting between the BC Rail Corridor Alliance, which included Prince George Councillor Trudy Clausen and other municipal and provincial representatives. Clausen says the rail line needs to be in operation for economic development.
3: Initially, we got $100,000 from NAIT to help us fund some of the engagement. We asked the premier for $600,000 to do some work assessments and business assessments to develop what we're hoping for is eventually to have a co-governance model for the rail line so that the communities that the line goes through, that they have influence and ownership along the line.
1: The alliance is still waiting on the province to respond to the request for $600,000 for an engineering assessment, economic study, and operations funding. This year's edition of the Tour de North is coming to a close as riders arrived in Prince George Tuesday. 12 first responders and community riders are making a 7-day, 850-kilometer trek between Fort John and Williams Lake while raising funds for child cancer research and Camp Good Times. Avery Togi, a 12-year-old cancer survivor, says Camp Good Times is one of the best programs available.
4: Like, Camp Good Times, like, some kids are in commitment, some kids are out of commitment. I've been out of treatment for 7 years.
1: The riders will arrive in Williams Lake today. BC Housing selected the Buckley Valley Harm Reduction Society to operate its new interim shelter in Smithers. Society spokesperson Bill Kennedy says the increase to 25 beds compared to its brief shelter is a benefit.
5: One of the hottest spots about last winter was knowing that there were people who really needed somewhere to sleep that was warm and having to turn them away because we'd reached our occupancy limit.
1: BC Housing has renovations on its 3rd Avenue location set to start in October, with the shelter opening later this year. The new Hearth-funded shelter was announced in February and received council approval on July 14th. Get daily weekly news alerts directly to your inbox by signing up at myshackovalley.com.

0: Yeah, I'm always warned this. Listening to rock would turn us into party rock and headbanging hippies.
1: What a bunch of
0: hippie baloney. Yeah, she was right.
2: So, turn it up.

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1: Good morning, I'm Zach Barrowcliff. Gun control advocates say Canadians deserve more information from RCMP about the firearms used in February's mass shooting that left 8 dead in Tumbler Ridge. The groups released a letter Wednesday to RCMP Commissioner Mike Duhaime. They say too many details are still unknown 7 months after the shooting, and having the facts could help prevent further shootings. Premier David Eby says the RCMP should release the information as soon as they can without compromising the investigation.
2: I had expected, bluntly, that there would be a very relatively short investigation because the shooter was known, the shooter is dead. But clearly there are other elements of this that the RCMP are chasing down.
1: The RCMP say in a statement that they appreciate the public's patience, and it's not possible to provide any timeline right now for when the investigation will be finished. Following the end of CN Rail's lease of the BC Rail Corridor between Squamish and 100 Mile House in July of 2025, the provincial and federal government are being urged to revitalize the rail line. This was during a Union of BC Municipalities meeting between the BC Rail Corridor Alliance, which included Prince George Councillor Trudy Clausen and other municipal and provincial representatives. Clausen says the rail line needs to be in operation for economic development.
3: Initially, we got $100,000 from NDIT that helped us fund some of the engagement. We asked the Premier for $600,000 to do some border assessments, some business assessments, to develop what we're hoping for is eventually to have a co-governance model for this rail line so that the communities that the line goes through, that they have influence and ownership along the line.
1: The Alliance is still waiting on the province to respond to the request for $600,000 for an engineering assessment, economic study, and operations funding. This year's edition of the Tour de North is coming to a close as riders arrived in Prince George Tuesday. 12 first responders and community riders are making the 7-day, 850-kilometer trek between Fort St. John and Williams Lake while raising funds for childhood cancer research and Camp Good Times. Avery Toji, a 12-year-old cancer survivor, says Camp Good Times is one of the best programs available.
4: So like Camp Good Times, it's like some kids are in treatment, some kids are out of treatment. I've been out of treatment for seven this year. And the thing is, no one judges you at Camp Good Times.
1: The riders will arrive in Williams Lake today. BC Housing selected the Bulkley Valley Harm Reduction Society to operate its new interim shelter in Smithers. Society spokesperson Billy Kennedy says the increase to 25 beds compared to its previous shelter is a benefit.
5: One of the hottest parts about last winter was knowing there were people who really needed somewhere to sleep that was warm and having to turn them away because we'd reached our occupancy limit.
1: BC Housing says renovations on its 3rd Avenue location is set to start in October, with the shelter opening later this year. The new hearth-funded shelter was announced in February and received council approval on July 14th. Get daily and weekly news alerts directly to your inbox by signing up at MinechakoValleyNow.com.
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1: 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Or we're actually not allowed to leave the country. Yeah, long story.

0: 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The National Day of Truth and Reconciliation is our chance to step out of the shadow and start a journey of healing together. 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
1: But don't worry, we're not going anywhere. Or we're actually not allowed to leave the country. 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
1: Good morning, I'm Zach Barrowcliffe. Gun control advocates say Canadians deserve more information from RCMP about the firearms used in February's mass shooting that left 8 dead in Tumbler Ridge. The groups released a letter Wednesday to RCMP Commissioner Mike Duhaime. They say too many details are still unknown 7 months after the shooting, and having the facts could help prevent further shootings. Premier David Eby says the RCMP should release the information as soon as they can without compromising the investigation.
2: I had expected, bluntly, that there would be a very relatively short investigation because the shooter was known, the shooter is dead. But clearly there are other elements of this that the RCMP are chasing down.
1: The RCMP say in a statement that they appreciate the public's patience, and it's not possible to provide any timeline right now for when the investigation will be finished. Following the end of CN Rail's lease of the BC Rail Corridor between Squamish and 100 Mile House in July of 2025, the provincial and federal government are being urged to revitalize the rail line. This was during a Union of BC Municipalities meeting between the BC Rail Corridor Alliance, which included Prince George Councillor Trudy Clausen and other municipal and provincial representatives. Clausen says the rail line needs to be in operation for economic development.
3: Initially, we got $100,000 from NDIT that helped us fund some of the engagement. We asked the Premier for $600,000 to do some border assessments and business assessments to develop what we're hoping for is eventually to have a co-governance model for this rail line so that the communities that the line goes through, that they have influence and ownership along the line.
1: The Alliance is still waiting on the province to respond to the request for $600,000 for an engineering assessment, economic study, and operations funding. This year's edition of the Tour de North is coming to a close as riders arrived in Prince George Tuesday. 12 first responders and community riders are making the 7-day, 850-kilometer trek between Fort St. John and Williams Lake while raising funds for childhood cancer research and Camp Good Times. Avery Toji, a 12-year-old cancer survivor, says Camp Good Times is one of the best programs available.
4: So like Camp Good Times, it's like some kids are in treatment, some kids are out of treatment. I've been out of treatment for like seven this year. So, and the thing is, no one does you at Camp Good Times.
1: The riders will arrive in Williams Lake today. BC Housing selected the Bulkley Valley Harm Reduction Society to operate its new interim shelter in Smithers. Society spokesperson Billy Kennedy says the increase to 25 beds compared to its previous shelter is a benefit.
5: One of the hottest parts about last winter was knowing there were people who really needed somewhere to sleep that was warm and having to turn them away because we'd reached our occupancy limit.
1: BC Housing says renovations on its 3rd Avenue location is set to start in October, with the shelter opening later this year. The new hearth-funded shelter was announced in February and received council approval on July 14th. Get daily and weekly news alerts directly to your inbox by signing up at MinnetonValleyNow.com.
6: We got sunshine to look forward to today, the high near 19. Tonight it's going to be clear, but watch out, low near plus one. That means you could be scraping windshields tomorrow morning. Friday will be sunny in the high near 20. Saturday, sunny and 22.
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0: 95.9 The Goat, that's Weezer from their Blue album back to 1994. My name is Jonas. 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
2: Hi, it's John Rusted, and I'm proud to have represented Echaco Lake since 2005. 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
0: Looks like it's going to be a sunny day. We got a high to 19 today, but then low near plus one, risk of frost. Could be scraping windshields tomorrow morning. Back to the sunshine Friday and Saturday, highs to 20. 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
1: Good morning, I'm Zach Barrowcliff. Gun control advocates say Canadians deserve more information from RCMP about the firearms used in February's mass shooting that left 8 dead in Tumbler Ridge. The groups released a letter Wednesday to RCMP Commissioner Mike Duhaime. They say too many details are still unknown 7 months after the shooting, and having the facts could help prevent further shootings. Premier David Eby says the RCMP should release the information as soon as they can without compromising the investigation.
2: I had expected, bluntly, that there would be a very relatively short investigation because the shooter was known, the shooter is dead. But clearly there are other elements of this that the RCMP are chasing down.
1: The RCMP say in a statement that they appreciate the public's patience and it's not possible to provide any timeline right now for when the investigation will be finished. Following the end of CN Rail's lease of the BC Rail Corridor between Squamish and 100 Mile House in July of 2025, the provincial and federal government are being urged to revitalize the rail line. This was during a Union of BC Municipalities meeting between the BC Rail Corridor Alliance, which included Prince George Councillor Trudy Clausen and other municipal and provincial representatives. Clausen says the rail line needs to be in operation for economic development.
3: Initially, we got $100,000 from NDIT that helped us fund some of the engagement. We asked the Premier for $600,000 to do some border assessments, some business assessments, to develop what we're hoping for is eventually to have a co-governance model for this rail line so that the communities that the line goes through, that they have influence and ownership along the line.
1: The Alliance is still waiting on the province to respond to the request for $600,000 for an engineering assessment, economic study, and operations funding. This year's edition of the Tour de North is coming to a close as riders arrived in Prince George Tuesday. 12 first responders and community riders are making the 7-day, 850-kilometer trek between Fort St. John and Williams Lake while raising funds for childhood cancer research and Camp Good Times. Avery Toji, a 12-year-old cancer survivor, says Camp Good Times is one of the best programs available.
4: So like Camp Good Times, it's like some kids are in treatment, some kids are out of treatment. I've been out of treatment for like seven this year. So, and the thing is, no one judges you at Camp Good Times.
1: The riders will arrive in Williams Lake today. BC Housing selected the Bulkley Valley Harm Reduction Society to operate its new interim shelter in Smithers. Society spokesperson Billy Kennedy says the increase to 25 beds compared to its previous shelter is a benefit.
5: One of the hottest parts about last winter was knowing there were people who really needed somewhere to sleep that was warm and having to turn them away because we'd reached our occupancy limit.
1: BC Housing says renovations on its 3rd Avenue location is set to start in October, with the shelter opening later this year. The new hearth-funded shelter was announced in February and received council approval on July 14th. Get daily and weekly news alerts directly to your inbox by signing up at MinnetonkaValleyNow.com.
6: Sunshine and 19 today, clear skies tonight, and a low near plus one, so I'm warning you of that risk of frost. Sunshine on Friday, high to 20. Saturday looks sunny and 20 degrees.
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0: 95.9 The Goat Turnstile. Look out for me. It's me, Gareth Reed, looking out for you. This is My Half Price Deals Now Day. 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Get ready to save starting at 10 o'clock this morning. Looks like we're going to have some sunshine today and the high near about 19. Watch out for the risk of frost tonight as it goes down to plus one. But Friday, Saturday, back to the sunshine and 20 degrees.
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1: Good morning, I'm Zach Barrowcliff. Gun control advocates say Canadians deserve more information from RCMP about the firearms used in February's mass shooting that left 8 dead in Tumbler Ridge. The groups released a letter Wednesday to RCMP Commissioner Mike Duhaime. They say too many details are still unknown 7 months after the shooting, and having the facts could help prevent further shootings. Premier David Eby says the RCMP should release the information as soon as they can without compromising the investigation.
2: I had expected, bluntly, that there would be a very relatively short investigation because the shooter was known, the shooter is dead. But clearly there are other elements of this that the RCMP are chasing down.
1: The RCMP say in a statement that they appreciate the public's patience, and it's not possible to provide any timeline right now for when the investigation will be finished. Following the end of CN Rail's lease of the BC Rail Corridor between Squamish and 100 Mile House in July of 2025, the provincial and federal government are being urged to revitalize the rail line. This was during a Union of BC Municipalities meeting between the BC Rail Corridor Alliance, which included Prince George Councillor Trudy Clausen and other municipal and provincial representatives. Clausen says the rail line needs to be in operation for economic development.
3: Initially, we got $100,000 from NDIT that helped us fund some of the engagement. We asked the Premier for $600,000 to do some corridor assessments, some business assessments, to develop what we're hoping for is eventually to have a co-governance model for this rail line so that the communities that the line goes through, that they have influence and ownership along the line.
1: The Alliance is still waiting on the province to respond to the request for $600,000 for an engineering assessment, economic study, and operations funding. This year's edition of the Tour de North is coming to a close as riders arrived in Prince George Tuesday. 12 first responders and community riders are making the 7-day, 850-kilometer trek between Fort St. John and Williams Lake while raising funds for childhood cancer research and Camp Good Times. Avery Toji, a 12-year-old cancer survivor, says Camp Good Times is one of the best programs available.
4: So, like, Camp Good Times, it's like some kids are in treatment, some kids are out of treatment. I've been out of treatment for seven this year. So, and the thing is, no one judges you at Camp Good Times.
1: The riders will arrive in Williams Lake today. BC Housing selected the Bulkley Valley Harm Reduction Society to operate its new interim shelter in Smithers. Society spokesperson Billy Kennedy says the increase to 25 beds compared to its previous shelter is a benefit.
5: One of the hottest parts about last winter was knowing there were people who really needed somewhere to sleep that was warm and having to turn them away because we'd reached our occupancy limit.
1: BC Housing says renovations on its 3rd Avenue location is set to start in October, with the shelter opening later this year. The new hearth-funded shelter was announced in February and received council approval on July 14th. Get daily and weekly news alerts directly to your inbox by signing up at MinechakoValleyNow.com.
6: Sunshine and a little bit of fog today. The high to 19. It's going to go to about plus 1 tonight. So the fog's going to roll back in, and it could be a scraping morning tomorrow. There's a risk of frost. Sunshine for Friday and Saturday. Highs back up to 20.
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0: 95.9 The Goat, the brand new one from the Rolling Stones, In the Stars. I'm Gareth Reed, sunshine today in 19. It's going to be pretty frosty tonight, maybe. It's going to go down to +1. Sunshine back for Friday and Saturday and highs up to about 20. 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
2: Vanderhoof, it's time to lace up those sneakers. 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
1: Good morning, I'm Zach Barrowcliff. Gun control advocates say Canadians deserve more information from RCMP about the firearms used in February's mass shooting that left 8 dead in Tumbler Ridge. The groups released a letter Wednesday to RCMP Commissioner Mike Duhaime. They say too many details are still unknown 7 months after the shooting, and having the facts could help prevent further shootings. Premier David Eby says the RCMP should release the information as soon as they can without compromising the investigation.
2: I had expected, bluntly, that there would be a very relatively short investigation because the shooter was known, the shooter is dead. But clearly there are other elements of this that the RCMP are chasing down.
1: The RCMP say in a statement that they appreciate the public's patience, and it's not possible to provide any timeline right now for when the investigation will be finished. Following the end of CN Rail's lease of the BC Rail Corridor between Squamish and 100 Mile House in July of 2025, the provincial and federal government are being urged to revitalize the rail line. This was during a Union of BC Municipalities meeting between the BC Rail Corridor Alliance, which included Prince George Councillor Trudy Clausen and other municipal and provincial representatives. Clausen says the rail line needs to be in operation for economic development.
3: Initially, we got $100,000 from NDIT that helped us fund some of the engagement. We asked the Premier for $600,000 to do some border assessments and business assessments to develop what we're hoping for is eventually to have a co-governance model for this rail line so that the communities that the line goes through, that they have influence and ownership along the line.
1: The Alliance is still waiting on the province to respond to the request for $600,000 for an engineering assessment, economic study, and operations funding. This year's edition of the Tour de North is coming to a close as riders arrived in Prince George Tuesday. 12 first responders and community riders are making the 7-day, 850-kilometer trek between Fort St. John and Williams Lake while raising funds for childhood cancer research and Camp Good Times. Avery Toji, a 12-year-old cancer survivor, says Camp Good Times is one of the best programs available.
4: So, like, Camp Good Times, it's like some kids are in treatment, some kids are out of treatment. I've been out of treatment for seven this year. So, and the thing is, no one judges you at Camp Good Times.
1: The riders will arrive in Williams Lake today. BC Housing selected the Bulkley Valley Harm Reduction Society to operate its new interim shelter in Smithers. Society spokesperson Billy Kennedy says the increase to 25 beds compared to its previous shelter is a benefit.
5: One of the hottest parts about last winter was knowing there were people who really needed somewhere to sleep that was warm and having to turn them away because we'd reached our occupancy limit.
1: BC Housing says renovations on its 3rd Avenue location is set to start in October, with the shelter opening later this year. The new hearth-funded shelter was announced in February and received council approval on July 14th. Get daily and weekly news alerts directly to your inbox by signing up at MinechakoValleyNow.com.
6: The end of summer, the beginning of fall, turning up pretty good. Sunshine and 19 today, clear. Dropping a +1, so watch out. The risk of frost is there for tonight. And then back to the sunshine for Friday and Saturday. Highs to 20.
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0: 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Oh, thank you very much. That's Nirvana, About a Girl. 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
1: Good morning, I'm Zach Barrowcliff. Gun control advocates say Canadians deserve more information from RCMP about the firearms used in February's mass shooting that left 8 dead in Tumbler Ridge. The groups released a letter Wednesday to RCMP Commissioner Mike Duhaime. They say too many details are still unknown 7 months after the shooting, and having the facts could help prevent further shootings. Premier David Eby says the RCMP should release the information as soon as they can without compromising the investigation.
2: I had expected, bluntly, that there would be a very relatively short investigation because the shooter was known, the shooter is dead. But clearly there are other elements of this that the RCMP are chasing down.
1: The RCMP say in a statement that they appreciate the public's patience, and it's not possible to provide any timeline right now for when the investigation will be finished. Following the end of CN Rail's lease of the BC Rail Corridor between Squamish and 100 Mile House in July of 2025, the provincial and federal government are being urged to revitalize the rail line. This was during a Union of BC Municipalities meeting between the BC Rail Corridor Alliance, which included Prince George Councillor Trudy Clausen and other municipal and provincial representatives. Clausen says the rail line needs to be in operation for economic development.
3: Initially, we got $100,000 from NDIT that helped us fund some of the engagement. We asked the Premier for $600,000 to do some border assessments and business assessments to develop what we're hoping for is eventually to have a co-governance model for this rail line so that the communities that the line goes through, that they have influence and ownership along the line.
1: The Alliance is still waiting on the province to respond to the request for $600,000 for an engineering assessment, economic study, and operations funding. This year's edition of the Tour de North is coming to a close as riders arrived in Prince George Tuesday. 12 first responders and community riders are making the 7-day, 850-kilometer trek between Fort St. John and Williams Lake while raising funds for childhood cancer research and Camp Good Times. Avery Toji, a 12-year-old cancer survivor, says Camp Good Times is one of the best programs available.
4: So like Camp Good Times, it's like some kids are in treatment, some kids are out of treatment. I've been out of treatment for like seven this year. So, and the thing is, no one judges you at Camp Good Times.
1: The riders will arrive in Williams Lake today. BC Housing selected the Bulkley Valley Harm Reduction Society to operate its new interim shelter in Smithers. Society spokesperson Billy Kennedy says the increase to 25 beds compared to its previous shelter is a benefit.
5: One of the hottest parts about last winter was knowing there were people who really needed somewhere to sleep that was warm and having to turn them away because we'd reached our occupancy limit.
1: BC Housing says renovations on its 3rd Avenue location is set to start in October, with the shelter opening later this year. The new hearth-funded shelter was announced in February and received council approval on July 14th. Get daily and weekly news alerts directly to your inbox by signing up at MinechacoValleyNow.com.
6: Looks like we're going to have sunshine today and up around 19. The risk of frost is going to be happening tonight as we get down to about +1. I think that'll be the lowest we've seen for a while. Friday and Saturday, back to the sunshine and 20 degrees.
0: Packing Grey Rock into this hour tighter than those leather pants.
7: 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Hang on a second.
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0: 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So if you've been like, ooh, I want to take that social media training course with Career City College for $1,000, only $500 today, there might only be one or two of those. So make sure you go sign up ahead of time. If you want to take CPR courses or you want to find out about emergency first aid, guess what? First Response is going to have all the courses on for 50% off. Take the time to do a little perusing on there before it goes live at 10 o'clock this morning. MyHalfPriceDealsNow.com. We got sunshine today at 19. Tonight, clear. A risk of frost. It's going to go down to about plus one. Sunshine for Friday and Saturday, back up to 20 degrees.
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Huh?

0: 95.9 The Goat, Evanescence. Who will you follow? I'm Gareth Reed. 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

0: 95.9 The Goat, Finger 11. That is Paralyzer. 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
1: But don't worry, we're not going anywhere. Or we're actually not allowed to leave the country. Yeah, long story.

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1: Good morning, I'm Zach Barrowcliffe. Gun control advocates say Canadians deserve more information from RCMP about the firearms used in February's mass shooting that left 8 dead in Tumbler Ridge. The groups released a letter Wednesday to RCMP Commissioner Mike Duhaime. They say too many details are still unknown 7 months after the shooting, and having the facts could help prevent further shootings. Premier David Eby says the RCMP should release the information as soon as they can without compromising the investigation.
2: I had expected, bluntly, that there would be a very relatively short investigation because the shooter was known, the shooter is dead. But clearly there are other elements of this that the RCMP are chasing down.
1: The RCMP say in a statement that they appreciate the public's patience, and it's not possible to provide any timeline right now for when the investigation will be finished. Following the end of CN Rail's lease of the BC Rail Corridor between Squamish and 100 Mile House in July of 2025, the provincial and federal government are being urged to revitalize the rail line. This was during a Union of BC Municipalities meeting between the BC Rail Corridor Alliance, which included Prince George Councillor Trudy Clausen and other municipal and provincial representatives. Clausen says the rail line needs to be in operation for economic development.
3: Initially, we got $100,000 from NDIT that helped us fund some of the engagement. We asked the Premier for $600,000 to do some border assessments, some business assessments, to develop what we're hoping for is eventually to have a co-governance model for this rail line so that the communities that the line goes through, that they have influence and ownership along the line.
1: The Alliance is still waiting on the province to respond to the request for $600,000 for an engineering assessment, economic study, and operations funding. This year's edition of the Tour de North is coming to a close as riders arrived in Prince George Tuesday. 12 first responders and community riders are making the 7-day, 850-kilometer trek between Fort St. John and Williams Lake while raising funds for childhood cancer research and Camp Good Times. Avery Toji, a 12-year-old cancer survivor, says Camp Good Times is one of the best programs available.
4: So like Camp Good Times, it's like some kids are in treatment, some kids are out of treatment. I've been out of treatment for like seven this year. So, and the thing is, no one judges you at Camp Good Times.
1: The riders will arrive in Williams Lake today. BC Housing selected the Bulkley Valley Harm Reduction Society to operate its new interim shelter in Smithers. Society spokesperson Billy Kennedy says the increase to 25 beds compared to its previous shelter is a benefit.
5: One of the hardest parts about last winter was knowing there were people who really needed somewhere to sleep that was warm and having to turn them away because we'd reached our occupancy limit.
1: BC Housing says renovations on its 3rd Avenue location is set to start in October, with the shelter opening later this year. The new hearth-funded shelter was announced in February and received council approval on July 14th. Get daily and weekly news alerts directly to your inbox by signing up at MinnetonkaValleyNow.com.
6: Sunshine for today and up to about 19 degrees. Tonight's going to be clear. We could get some frost, though. It's dropping down to about plus one. Sunshine and 20 on Friday. Sunshine and Saturday is going to be 20 degrees, too.
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0: 95.9 The Goat, Dexter and the Moonrocks. They are freaking out. I'm Gareth Reed. 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We're looking at sunshine today and up to about 19. Watch out for the risk of frost tonight as it goes down to +1. And then sunshine for Friday and Saturday back up to around 20.
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reluctantly crouched at the starting line. Engines pumping and thumping in time. The green light flashes, the flags go up, churning and burning.

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0: 95.9 The Goat. It's 3 days grace. Don't want to go home tonight. I don't know if I want this low of plus one with a risk of frost tonight, but it's going to happen. That's after we get 19 and sunshine today, and then 20 and sunshine for Friday and Saturday. It kicks off in about 15 minutes. 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

0: 95.9 The Goat, a band out of Florida that shined down with Second Chance. My name's Gareth Reed. We're getting the sun shining down on us today with a high near 19. Watch out for the risk of frost tonight, though. It's going to be down to plus one, and then back to the sunshine for Friday and Saturday, and highs to about 20. It's underway right now. MyHalfPriceDealsNow.com. Get over there.
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0: 95.9 The Goat. He was discovered in Saskatchewan by Stevie Ray Vaughan. It's Colin James. Keep on loving me, baby. I'm Gareth Reed. 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

0: 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That's Canada's own The Beaches. 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
0: Local

Your GOAT weather forecast, sunshine and 19 today. Watch out for a risk of frost tonight. It says it's supposed to go down to about plus one. It could happen, but then we're back to the sunshine for Friday and Saturday and highs to about 20.

0: 95.9 The Goat, Cage the Elephant. That's their latest, Beaches in Tennessee. My name's Gareth Reed. Happy Thursday to you. 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
1: Good afternoon. I'm Brendan Palut. The investigation into a fatal plane crash in Prince George claimed the life of a well-known hockey mom and volleyball player Alex Garneau will take over a year to complete. According to the Transportation Safety Board, it is a Class 3 investigation with the target timeline of completion set at 450 days. A Beach King Air 200 plane with 8 people on board made an emergency landing on Foothills Boulevard, contacting 4 vehicles, with the Prince George RCMP responding to the call just after

0: after 2:20 p.m. on August 20th. In its initial investigation in Prince George, the Transportation Safety Board noted the plane lost one of its two engines, prompting the emergency landing. According to a report from the Aviation Safety Network, the plane was involved in yet another emergency landing in January of 2024 while performing a medical evacuation flight from Phoenix to Kelowna. BC Conservative leader Carolyn Findlay says her party is ready for a possible early election. That's despite ongoing divisions within the Conservative caucus that have led to 9 MLAs leaving. Questions are swirling about a possible snap election after Premier David Eby refused to rule it out in recent days. Findlay is running for a legislature seat in an Abbotsford Mission by-election. Speaking in Vancouver today, Findlay slammed Eby for calling a by-election if he knows a potential provincial election is also coming.
1: He could have called a general election, but instead he called a by-election, maybe just to keep me busy. And then when he saw that I was going to win it, maybe he's going to nullify it so that I don't have that win.
0: There are signs of even more fractures in her party, with reports that some MLAs at a Wednesday night caucus meeting asked Findlay to step down as leader. Findlay says she's not going anywhere. BC's Ambulance Paramedics Union is raising concerns that the province is quietly phasing out an in-home healthcare program for rural and remote communities. With more on that file, here's Vista Radio provincial reporter Emily Javeski.
2: The community paramedicine program was launched in 2015, allowing paramedics to provide certain in-home health services. But the Ambulance Paramedics of BC says about two-thirds of positions in the province are now vacant, and funding for the program has dried up. The union says BC Emergency Health Services has now proposed shifting remaining community paramedics toward increased 911 response. The union says the program is intended to prevent 911 calls, and doing away with the program would be short-sighted. Emily Joveski, Vista News, Victoria.
0: And April 15th is a day that'll stick with the Prince George Cougar fans for a long time, and the same is true for head coach and general manager Mark Lamb. That was the day of Game 4 of the Penticton series where chaos ensued after Corbin Vaughn was given a questionable 5-minute major in a game misconduct, leading to outraged Cougar fans at the CN Center to take a penalty and a 5-3 loss for the Cats. Lamb was this week's guest on the CAT Scan podcast. He says it's not a situation that happens every day.
3: You know, certain games in your career, you know, good and bad, you know, they stick with you and they'll stick with you forever. That was a real tough one. Obviously, never been in that situation before, which not many people in hockey have been in that situation.
0: The WHL season kicks off tomorrow with the Cougars hosting Penticton at CN Center. Be the first to know. 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
4: Well, thank you kindly for the update, and good afternoon. It's Matt here with you. Yes, I'm back, and good afternoon to you. We are taking a look here at the weather to kick things off. We got ourselves 19 for the daytime high, nice and sunny throughout the day. So pretty similar to what we saw yesterday. And then, what else do we have? Not much. 8 degrees looking to be our overnight low. It shouldn't be getting as chilly as it was this morning. We're hanging around 17 at the moment. And now we can get this hour kicked off with some AC/DC. Hell's Bells up first on the GOAT.
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0: JJ Wild with The Rush here on The GOAT. Afternoon, it's Matt here with you. And well, as you well know, Half Price Deals, they are alive and well. 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I know you're not supposed to because you might get stuck in the queue, but it doesn't seem like we got a queue at the moment. So you should be good to go. Go and check out a plethora of deals. Like the first three that popped up here on the website, as soon as I switched over to Vanderhoof and I got logged in on the website, we got a Genome 4 DLB Serger from the PG Sewing Center. It looks like a really fancy sewing machine. Wonder what makes it so special. Now I'm really intrigued. But then the second one is for Chaco's out in Prince George, which I've heard a ton of great things about, never had the pleasure. And then also in Prince George, Wolverine Workwear, $150 gift certificate available. And that's just three of them. There's about another 50 deals that are available right now to go and check out. 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

0: There's the Trues with poor old broken-hearted me. That's right here on 95.9 The Goat. Afternoon, Matt here with you. And, well, I guess I can tell you quickly where I've been. So, I kind of just abruptly disappeared towards the end of the week last week, and that was because I was going out to Ontario. Went to surprise my uncle for his birthday. And, well, surprise him, I did in fact do. I was hiding in the bathroom at the Airbnb, just in the shower, standing behind the door. He went in to go check out the bathroom, and there I was. You should have seen the look on his face. It was pretty funny. But that's where I've been. But now we're back, and the deals are live now. But what kind of deals are there? Well, I mean, there's honestly way too many. I can't just sit here and list them all off for you, because there's things from going and hitting some golf balls with a booth rental. You could get a bunch of money towards getting some shades, maybe sunroom. Doing a little renovation in your house, too. You can even learn some first aid courses, too. And that's there's just a few. I'm telling you, there is a ton of deals to go and check out. Even some to do a little time traveling. All right, that might be a little too vague. The Barkerville Historic Town. There are a couple of deals where you can get some money to go towards a nice little trip out to see some history. Whatever it is you're into, there is going to be a deal for you on Half Price Deals.
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0: That is the Rolling Stones within the stars here on the GOAT. Afternoon, it's Matt here with you. And well, Half Price Deals, alive and well. We've got folks grabbing themselves some tasty treats, some cool services, and even courses too. As a matter of fact, there are a couple of college courses that you can get online and purchase for yourself 50% off with Half Price Deals. But one thing in particular that's probably like I'd say it's the black sheep of Half Price Deals, but not for any bad reason or anything. It just does not fall into the same category as any of the other deals, and that is the advertising vouchers. Because for $500 or $1,000, but you're only spending 50% of that, so $250 or $500, get yourself some credits towards getting some advertising. So if you ever wondered about doing some radio ads, whether it's here, 95.9 The GOAT, could be 94.3 The GOAT over in Prince George, or Country 97 even too, it's all the same umbrella. 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
1: But don't worry, we're not going anywhere. Or we're actually not allowed to leave the country. Yeah, long story.

Oof, that first hour flew on by. It's 1 o'clock now here on the GOAT. Afternoon, it's Matt hanging out with you. We got some weather to go through. But don't worry, super straightforward. 19 for the daytime high, nice and sunny throughout the day. 8 looking to be our overnight low. And we find ourselves just 1 degree below the high, sitting at 18. That's it. All right, how about we get this hour underway and we'll keep chatting about some deals that you can take advantage of for half-price deals. That'll be after 5.

0: That's Evanescence. Who will you follow on the goat? Afternoon, it's Matt here with you. And the day of the deal is today. The deals are live and, well, they're available. And there's a ton of stuff that you could really take advantage of, right? Like, who doesn't love some fresh baked bread, right? Who doesn't love saving 50%, right? The answer is nobody does not love that. Wait, that's a double negative. Everybody loves the bread and everybody loves saving the money, right? We can agree on this. So maybe this Cobb's Bread $15 gift card for out in Prince George might tickle your fancy. Of course, it's only a $15 gift card, but you're only spending $7.50 to get it, right? It's straight up just a bargain. You're getting arguably a loaf of bread for free, essentially, if you do get one of these. You know, our fancy bread, it's typically around $5 to $6 a loaf, so there you go. That's just a great deal right there. And I know Cobb's has great stuff. We used to have a Cobb's back in St. Albert. We'd go there, my mom and I, quite a bit. Get some of the baked goods, get some bread from there. Hot dog buns. I will say the best hot dog buns I've ever had have come straight from Cobb's. But if you got suggestions too, I'm all ears. You can let me know on the Facebook page if you want. It's Valley Goat. But otherwise, make sure you're checking out the deals. They are aplenty and they're not going anywhere.
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7: 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You know what I'm talking about. Just let me know if you wanna go to that whole mile on the range. They got a lot of nice girls.

0: Bruce Springsteen, I'm on fire. That is right here on 95.9 The GOAT. Afternoon, it's Matt hanging out with you. 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

0: There's the mountain. It's Finger 11 here on the GOAT. Afternoon, it's Matt here with you. And as you know, Finger 11 does, in fact, have a show coming up at the CN Center in March. So we do have a little ways to go, but it's March 14th. And, well, there aren't any tickets for sale on half-price deals, which that would be kind of epic if there were. Any concert, if the tickets were just immediately half-priced, I would absolutely consider going to more of them. But that's not the problem that we're facing here. The problem that we could be facing is some of these shows do go pretty late into the night, and not everybody likes driving in the dark, right? Especially on that stretch of Highway 16 between Vanderhoof and Prince George. It gets pretty chaotic, that's for sure, when the sun goes down. So how can we solve this using half-price deals? Well, super simply, because Anavada Inn and Suites has a one-night stay in a standard room in Prince George for 50% off. So instead of the usual, you know, in and around $150, $160, you're looking at like $75 to $80 getting yourself a hotel room. Then pair that together with a concert outing. All your worries are gone. You don't have to worry about where you're going to lay your head. Don't have to worry about where the car is going to be parked. You know where it's going to be, in the parking lot in Anavada. Well, hopefully you're not sleeping out there, because, I mean, you did get the room after all. That'd be kind of crazy to book a hotel room and then not sleep in it, right?
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0: It's 2 o'clock here on the GOAT. Afternoon, it's Matt here with you, and we've got some weather to check out. So let's do it. 20 degrees for the daytime, high, nice and sunny throughout the day. 7, looking to be our overnight low now. And we find ourselves hanging out at 19. So just about to the daytime high. I'm sure by the time we hit 3 o'clock, we'll be there. And Bob Marley will definitely help with that as well. But it's also the Wailers, too. Could You Be Loved up next on the GOAT.
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0: There's Sam Roberts, Don't Walk Away, Eileen, on 95.9 The Goat. Afternoon, it's Matt hanging out with you. And well, as you know, we've got half-price deals going, and they are still live. They will be until about 10 a.m. tomorrow. So we got 24 hours of grabbing some great deals, and it's just like a plethora of different things that are available, whether it's advertising credits, you could get passes to a conference, you could very well get yourself some collectibles even too, or a hotel room. 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There is going to be something for everyone, and it's all on the website, which you got to go and check out if you haven't yet. 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And if it is your first time visiting, just make sure you do register. If you get stuck in the queue, don't refresh it. You're just going to put yourself right at the back of the line.
1: The goat.
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0: Nickelback with one of their newest. It's Bones for the Crows on 95.9 The Goat. Afternoon, it's Matt here with you, and we're talking deals. As well, it is the day of the deal. 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

0: That is Turnstile with Look Out For Me on 95.9 The Goat. Good afternoon. It's Matt here with you. And while we're talking half-price deals, because, well, obviously it's the day of the deal. Deals are live. You are able to go and grab some from the website right now if you wanted to. MyHalfPriceDealsNow.com. I don't know if it's unfortunate news. I guess it could be if these are some deals that you're looking for, but we do have some things sold out. I guess I made too much sense when it comes to that Cobb's Bread gift card because it is sold out. Two-night stays at the Keogh Lodge or Hotel in Burns Lake, though, are also sold out. And this one was pretty cool, too. It's a Thinkware 2-channel dash cam from JDL Customs over in Prince George. 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

0: It is 3 o'clock now here on the GOAT. Afternoon. It's Matt here with you. And we've got ourselves some weather to check out. And it's still super straightforward. 20 is the daytime high and our current temp. Nice and sunny for majority of the day. 8 degrees the overnight low. And I suppose that is just about it. Except for this fun fact. Sunset's supposed to be at 7:30. So we're losing sunlight in a hurry. Can't imagine what it's going to look like by the end of September. I'm really interested to see actually what's going to happen with no daylight savings too. Suppose we'll cross that bridge when we get to it. But in the meantime, we got Mammoth. This is the end here on the GOAT.
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0: That's the Pretty Reckless When I Wake Up on the GOAT. Afternoon, Matt here with you. And the deals, they're still going. Still alive and well, all on myhalfpricedealsnow.com. And we still have lots available, too. We were talking earlier about anyone that's looking to get some skiing going. You can very well get yourself some Hudson Bay Mountain adult full-day passes. Get some skiing going a little bit further west. Or even get yourself some chicken tacos and or pizza. Or all three at once. Well, I guess it kind of just depends what you're ordering. But that's some vouchers for Chaco's. $20 vouchers you can get for $10. And that is just a couple of them. There's still about 50 different deals that you can take advantage of. Whether it's for life-saving, basic life support, oxygen therapy, airway management classes. You could be an air doctor. A lung doctor? What are they called? I don't know. I guess you definitely would find out if you went and took that course. Or even your CPR, an AED class. I've taken a couple of those, and it's actually, like, it's really good to have that skill set. Luckily enough, I've never had to use it. Maybe I should take a refresher. And, hey, you never know. Maybe we'll see you at the CPR course. Because, I mean, at the end of the day, we're saving 50% to learn how to save a life. And what could be more important than that?
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0: Reach out. Depeche Mode with Personal Jesus. And that's here on The Goat. Afternoon, Matt here with you. We're talking about the day of the deal. Half-price deals are live, and they will be until 10 a.m. tomorrow morning on Friday. And there's just so many more deals that are available. We haven't even covered this one yet, but it is a plethora of services that are available from Inspire Accounting and Bookkeeping, based out of Prince George. 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I'm telling you, like, this is like Christmas, but for buying things. This is like Boxing Day.
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0: That is Sub 41 with Landmines on the Goat. 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Still giving her lots of deals left to be taken advantage of. And I wanted to showcase this one once again because I asked around once. I asked the account executives and the producers and the managers and all that, just what could someone do if they purchased the $500 advertising voucher? And I mean, honestly, it's kind of the world's your oyster, really. If you're a business owner, use that towards advertising your business. If you're just a dude, and maybe you work remotely, maybe you work nearby somewhere, but you don't own the business, well, hey, you want to just have a commercial of you just talking? Sure, you absolutely could if you really wanted to. It's kind of completely open-ended on what you could do with this, but it is a bunch of credits with it being $500 or $1,000 worth of advertising. For half of that, it's $500 for the $1,000 one, $250 for the $500 one. And they do stack as well. So for our business owners out there, that's something for you to keep an eye on, especially if you want to be advertising out in Prince George too, 94.3 The Goat and Country 97, as well as us here, 95.9. But then also, just for the Joe Blow, if you have a yard sale coming up, you can absolutely use those credits. And our producers will put together a really nice commercial about your garage sale. It could even be like if you're having a tea party, you want to invite people over. It could be whatever you want. That's what I'm telling you. The world truly is your oyster when it comes to advertising credits.
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1: Good afternoon, I'm Brendan Paulou. The investigation into a fatal plane crash in Prince George that claimed the life of well-known hockey mom and volleyball player Alex Garneau will take over a year to complete. According to the Transportation Safety Board, it is a Class 3 investigation with the target timeline completion set at 450 days. A Beach King Air 200 plane with 8 people on board made an emergency landing on Foothills Boulevard, contacting 4 vehicles, with the Prince George RCMP responding to the call just after 2:20 p.m. on August the 20th. In its initial investigation in Prince George, the Transportation Safety Board noted the plane lost one of its 2 engines, prompting the emergency landing. According to a report from the Aviation Safety Network, the plane was involved in another emergency landing back in January of 2024 while performing a medical evacuation flight from Phoenix to Kelowna. BC Conservative leader Carolyn Findlay says she's not going anywhere. She responded today to reports that some Conservative caucus members have asked her to step down. Ongoing divisions in the party led to 9 MLAs quitting the caucus, citing concerns over Findlay's leadership style and judgment. Findlay says she takes responsibility for the recent departures from the party.
2: I am the leader. Whatever happens as the leader, you take responsibility for. There have been adjustments, there have been changes.
1: Findlay says her party is ready if Premier David Eby calls a snap election. I think British Columbians should be encouraged by the fact that this is a very cross-party approach. Those words come from former Prince George Vailmont MLA Shirley Bond, who was one of 11 former BC Attorney Generals to sign a letter voicing support for modern treaties this week. Bond says the 11 former Attorney Generals come from across a wide range of governments, from Social Credit to the NDP.
3: One of the things that, you know, we all agree on, the 11 of us that signed the letter, is that Aboriginal title is a constitutional fact. It's not a policy question that's open for debate. So the question is, how do we move toward reconciliation in a thoughtful, transparent way?
1: The letter states modern treaties offer the clearest and most durable means of advancing reconciliation while maintaining confidence in private property rights. And after getting bounced in Game 6 of the second round against the Penticton Vs in last year's playoffs, the Cougars look to set the tone against them to start the season. With the season opener starting at home this year, Director of Business Taylor Dacre says fans could expect a heated battle with a newly built rivalry.
4: Some don't think we can call it hatred, but we don't like being knocked out of playoffs, and we certainly don't like the way the round number 2 turned on us last year. So we'll like to exact a little revenge on them if we can this opening weekend.
1: The Cougars face off against the V's tomorrow night at 7 o'clock and again on Saturday night with puck drop at 6 p.m. Be the first to know. Get news alerts directly to your inbox by signing up at MinechacoValleyNow.com.
5: Well, thank you for the news update, and good afternoon. It's Matt here with you. It's time for the weather. Ready? It's going to be really quick. 20 degrees the daytime high and the current temp. Sunny throughout the day. 8 the overnight low. That's it. I told you, it's super straightforward for us today. It's a gorgeous day. So let's get it moving. Let's go with the flow, if you will. It's Queens of the Stone Age up first, here on the Goat.
6: 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It's all we play. And it's all you'll hear. This is the Goat.

0: That's the Tragically Hip Twist My Arm here on The GOAT. Afternoon, it's Matt here with you, and Half Price Deals is still alive and kicking. It will be until 10 a.m. tomorrow, then even a little bit extra. Sometimes it does go a little bit longer, but deals are available right now. And have you grabbed one? That's the question for you. If you did, hopefully it was one of these sold out ones. You got lucky enough to grab one of these before they were gone. Like, we're still looking at some of the Cobb's Bread gift cards. They're gone. Some vacationing spots. That's not how that's what that's called. I guess it'd be a hotel or lodge stay. There we go. That makes more sense. Those are sold out as well as the dash cams, which I kind of hope that these Thinkware 2 channel dash cams from JDL Customs in Prince George, I hope they get restocked. Those sold like hotcakes. Plus, I mean, just reading into like what the actual item itself is, it looks awesome. Like, a lot of people want to have dash cams anyway, but this one has like night vision built into it. It's got some parking surveillance mode, so it's like a Tesla. It looks around and keeps an eye on things even when you're not in the car. Thing's pretty cool. And well, if we were to get a refresh, you could grab that for yourself for 50% off. How does that sound?
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2: Today's forecast? Sunshine, rain, wind, maybe all by lunch. Changing road conditions are back, but whatever's next on the road, CSN Collision is here to help. 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

0: Symbolistic White Walls. That's the Matthew Good Band right here on the GOAT. Afternoon, Matt hanging out with you. Unrelated to the Matthew Good Band, and we are talking some half-price deals. Because there's still a plethora of them available. And there was one in particular that was kind of like a, huh? What is this? What's going on here? And, well, it's the Divescapes Conference, which I still don't really know what it is, except for the part where it's supposed to be a celebration of underwater adventure. It's going to be a bunch of acclaimed speakers and explorers and photographers and scientists sharing stories and exhibits and different workshops and what have you about the underwater, which, as you might know, it's like upwards of 80, 90% of the world's oceans haven't even been explored yet. So that's certainly something that would be pretty interesting. But you do have to go to Edmonton for it, which Edmonton's lots of fun. Big fan of Edmonton. I like Edmonton. So that is just one of the deals that is still available. And there's, as a matter of fact, different levels to that one as well. Wonder if, like, if you buy the top tier one, are they going to give you, like, your own scuba suit? And you get to go out to the pool? Because, you know, obviously, there's no ocean in Alberta.
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0: 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Afternoon, Matt here with you, and we're talking half-price deals still. 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And it doesn't seem like the deals are quitting yet. Well, obviously, it's not going to be wrapping up until 10 o'clock tomorrow morning. So you've got lots of time to take advantage, especially of one of these here. $150 gift certificate to Wolverine Workwear out in Prince George. And, I mean, it's kind of as simple as that, right? You just have to go to Pine Center Mall, and there you go. Get some workwear. Which, as someone who used to only dress in, like, blue-collar attire, you know, your Carhartts and your Dakotas and whatnot, big fan. I'm really tempted to grab some of these. This would be an awesome way to add a few additions to my wardrobe, even though I don't do anything blue-collar. Most blue-collar thing I do now is change my own tires. And I haven't even done that the last couple of years. All right, maybe I'm just LARPing. My bad.
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